dusty loco, crazy dusty. He is a blood wearing the blood color, red. Dusty is a gangbanger, which is what they

mind. Our story's never ending. 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